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2: Meditation brings you really in the center of yourself. All the inspiration I get comes from there.
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2: This, I bought it for 3 yuan in 1998 at the gate of the Summer Palace, which I was visiting with my parents at the time. I take it everywhere. For me, it has a very precious value.
1: 打坐结束后，奈斯换上农装，他迫不及待要去看看他最关心的田地。去年，奈斯来到莫干山后，他向附近的村民租下一块闲置土地，并重新进行了规划设计。设计时，他采用的是普门永续农业理念，这也正是他在云南农场的设计理念。
2: So you can see here they are doing a lot of the same crop.And it's very well ordered. So here, this is permaculture. It looks like a mess, but it's not a mess at all. So it's an ecosystem which is building itself up.
1: 普门永续农业概念由澳大利亚生态学家比尔·莫利森和大卫·霍姆格伦于上世纪70年代提出，主要通过效法自然的发展方式规划农业生态系统，坚持不翻耕、不施肥、不打药、不驱虫的原则，让土地透过生态多样性创造自给自足的环境，可持续地生产当地当季食材，最终实现人和自然和谐相处。2017年，经一位比利时朋友推荐，奈斯开始深入学习普门永续农业。今天，奈斯要对地里的杂草进行简单修剪。
2: We have sowed here a lot of vegetables, so I will try to see whether behind this cover of weeds you have the plants that we planted or not. If they are there, I will try to give them some space to grow.
1: 修剪杂草时，奈斯不会将它们完全拔除，他也从来不会驱虫，因为普门永续农业的原则就是要保证土地上物种的多样性，以便形成一个小型的自然生态系统。
2: If you are successful in your ecosystem, you have a balance. If you have too many bugs of one type, you have to think why is this? Then you change yourself. You don't kill.
1: 奈斯说，在土地上劳作是他最喜欢的事情。他从不会感到劳累。
2: It's like Tai Chi for me. You get the movement which fits with the environment. I'm sweating, I feel my body living. My place is here. Nothing came here.
1: 奈斯将这片土地打造成普门农场在莫干山的展示区，感兴趣的人都可以到地里体验学习。未来，奈斯计划将莫干山作为试验基地，探索推广普门永续农业的道路。
2: The problem is how can you bring people into permaculture if you are not able to give them a living?

0: Meditation brings you really in the center of yourself. All the inspiration I get comes from there.
1: 奈斯痴迷于道家文化。1995年，他在日本担任比利时驻大阪总领事时就开始打坐。因为语言原因，他当时找了一个美国师傅。如今，奈斯已坚持打坐31年。多年来，不管奈斯去哪座城市，都会随身带着打坐需要的物品。对奈斯来说，他们无比珍贵。
0: This, I bought it for 3 yuan in 1998 at the gate of the Summer Palace, which I was visiting with my parents at that time. I take it everywhere. For me, it has a very, precious value.
1: 打坐结束后，奈斯换上浓妆，他迫不及待要去看看他最关心的田地。去年，奈斯来到莫干山后，他向附近的村民租下一块闲置土地，并重新进行了规划设计。设计时，他采用的是普门永续农业理念，这也正是他在云南农场的设计理念。
0: So you can see here they are doing a lot of the same crop, and it's very well ordered. So here this is permaculture. It looks like a mess, but it's not a mess at all. So it's an ecosystem which is building itself up.
1: 普门永续农业概念。由澳大利亚生态学家比尔·莫利森和大卫·霍姆格伦于上世纪70年代提出，主要通过效法自然的发展方式规划农业生态系统，坚持不翻耕、不施肥、不打药、不驱虫的原则，让土地透过生态多样性创造自给自足的环境，可持续地生产当地当季食材，最终实现人和自然和谐相处。2017年。经一位比利时朋友推荐，奈斯开始深入学习普门永续农业。今天，奈斯要对地里的杂草进行简单修剪。
0: We have sowed here a lot of vegetables, so I will try to see whether behind this cover of weeds you have the plants that we planted or not. If they are there, I will.Try to give them some space to grow.
1: 修剪杂草时，奈斯不会将它们完全拔除，他也从来不会驱虫，因为普门永续农业的原则就是要保证土地上物种的多样性，以便形成一个小型的自然生态系统。
0: If you are successful in your ecosystem, you have a balance. If you have too many bugs of one type.You have to think, why is this? Then you change yourself. You don't kill.
1: 奈斯说，在土地上劳作是他最喜欢的事情，他从不会感到劳累。
0: It's like Tai Chi for me. You get the movement which fits with the environment. I'm sweating, I feel my body living. My place is here. Nothing came here.
1: 奈斯将这片土地打造成普门农场在莫干山的展示区，感兴趣的人都可以到地里体验学习。未来，奈斯计划将莫干山作为试验基地，探索推广普门永续农业的道路。
0: The problem is how can you bring people into permaculture if you are not able to give them a living? We would like in Mo Gan Shan.To set up a kind of institute, having a pool of experts, also economists, to come up with good solutions on how you make a living with permaculture.
1: 让奈斯开心的是，如今他的想法已经得到了很多人的支持。莫干山当地农民吴胜琴便是其中之一。他如今也跟随奈斯学习普门永续农业。每次奈斯来莫干山，吴胜琴都一定会抽出时间来下厨。

0: 国现役核潜艇。
1: What we will have here is a much simpler pathway. It will mean that the Virginia class submarines that we are acquiring will all be of the same type. And I cannot overstate the significance of that.
0: 马尔斯

0: 他是比利时前驻华大使，他为何选择退休后定居中国，成为一名农夫？
1: I was looking for a place where I could go back to ecology.
0: 为了追寻生态梦，他和莫干山结下了怎样的深厚情缘？
1: We have to set up a platform, and ecology is the main topic, and Moganshan is the best place for that.
0: 敬请收看《中国缘》，赖斯的莫干山之约。

0: time. 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
1: 打坐结束后，奈斯换上浓妆，他迫不及待要去看看他最关心的田地。去年，奈斯来到莫干山后，他向附近的村民租下一块闲置土地，并重新进行了规划设计。设计时，他采用的是普门永续农业理念，这也正是他在云南农场的设计理念。
0: So you can see here they are doing a lot of the same crop.And it's very well ordered. So here, this is permaculture. It looks like a mess, but it's not a mess at all. So it's an ecosystem which is building itself up.
1: 普门永续农业概念由澳大利亚生态学家比尔·莫利森和大卫·霍姆格伦于上世纪70年代提出，主要通过效法自然的发展方式规划农业生态系统。坚持不翻耕、不施肥、不打药、不驱虫的原则，让土地透过生态多样性创造自给自足的环境，可持续地生产当地当季食材，最终实现人和自然和谐相处。2017年，经一位比利时朋友推荐，奈斯开始深入学习普门永续农业。今天，奈斯要对地里的杂草进行简单修剪。
0: We have sowed here a lot of vegetables, so I will try to see whether behind this cover of weeds you have the plants that we planted or not. If they are there, I will try to give them some space to grow.
1: 修剪杂草时，奈斯不会将它们完全拔除，他也从来不会驱虫，因为普门永续农业的原则就是要保证土地上物种的多样性，以便形成一个小型的自然生态系统。
0: If you are successful in your ecosystem, you have a balance. If you have too many bugs of one type, you have to think, why is this? Then you change yourself. You don't kill.
1: 奈斯说，在土地上劳作是他最喜欢的事情。他从不会感到劳累。
0: It's like Tai Chi for me. You get the movement which fits with the environment. I'm sweating, I feel my body living. My place is here. Nothing came here.
1: 奈斯将这片土地打造成普门农场在莫干山的展示区，感兴趣的人都可以到地里体验学习。未来，奈斯计划将莫干山作为试验基地，探索推广普门永续农业的道路。
0: The problem is how can you bring people into permaculture if you are not able to give them a living? We would like in Moganshan to set up a kind of institute, having a pool of experts, also economists, to come up with good solutions on how you make.A living with permaculture.
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